try to the top. I've been out of shape, taking out the box. I'm an astronaut. I blasted off the planet, rock that caused catastrophe, and it matters more because I had it. Now I had a thought about wreaking havoc on an opposition. Kind of shocking, they want it static with precision. I'm automatic quarterback. I ain't talking second packet. Pack it up on pack.

Doesn't feel like it used to, but I don't want it to be gone when I leave, cause I leave soon. Fajn. Když hudba, tak naplno.

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0: 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Yeah, cause I'm so fucking fabulous.
1: Yo, we the hit music station.
2: Hey, fine.